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I'm Tanya Hayes. I think I need a nap. I am so tired coming back after the weekend. Oh, man. It was busy, but it was a good time. Right now, here's Huntrix. This one is golden. 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

0: Zara Larsson, Lush Life on Hot 96.7. I'm Tanya Hayes, and okay, so my voice is a little scratchy today, and that is because over the weekend, I went to Cleveland to meet up with some friends, and we did the Rock and Roll Hall of Fame. That was fantastic. But the reason my voice was like this is because that's a 10-hour drive-ish, right around there. Like, depending on how many stops you make, it's about 10 hours. And I was driving by myself, so that was like a solo karaoke party for that many hours. That is too much singing at the top of my lungs in the car, I think, because made my voice a little scratchy today. But that's okay. I've still got hit music ready to go for you. So stick around on Hot 96.7.
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3: Wisconsin weather. Mostly clear skies for this evening as temperatures begin to fall back into the 70s. Eventually, partly cloudy skies on the way overnight. Some areas of fog developing with a low near 63. Looking at cloud cover throughout Tuesday morning, small chance for showers throughout the morning hours as well. Then some late day sunshine, highs Tuesday 85. Slight chance for a storm Tuesday night, 63. And a chance for morning storms, then again nighttime storms Wednesday, highs at 85. From the WSAW News Channel 7 studio, I'm First Alert Meteorologist Chad Franzen.

Hot 96.7, Olivia Dean. I'm Tanya Hayes, and how cool is this? I got to see some of Lady Gaga's stuff at the Rock and Roll Hall of Fame this weekend. It was great. Here's Just Dance on Hot 96.7.

0: BTS, Normal on Hot 96.7. I'm Tanya Hayes, and I don't know about you, but in my world, it is normal to want to get out and have a little bit of fun. And if you want to have some fun with that 90s band, yes, throwing it back to the 90s, make sure you don't miss Concerts on the Square this Wednesday night on the 400 block in downtown Wausau. 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

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Okay, I guess that's a thing. 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

0: Olivia Rodrigo, Stupid Song on Hot 96.7. I'm Tanya Hayes, and I want to make myself a little treat tonight. And I was thinking maybe I would do it over the burners on my stove, but then I thought, well, that is kind of stupid, so maybe I won't do that. But it's National S'mores Day, and I want to make a s'more, and I don't have a fire pit, so I may have to make them on the grill. Do you think that would work? I've never tried it before. We'll see what happens. Got hit music coming up, and the WSAW First Alert Forecast is next on Hot 96.7.
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Mostly clear skies for this evening as temperatures begin to fall back into the 70s. Eventually, partly cloudy skies on the way overnight. Some areas of fog developing with a low near 63. Looking at cloud cover throughout Tuesday morning, small chance for showers throughout the morning hours as well. Then some late day sunshine, highs Tuesday 85. Slight chance for a storm Tuesday night, 63. And a chance for morning storms, then again nighttime storms Wednesday, highs then 85. From the WSAW News Channel 7 studio, I'm First Alert meteorologist Chad Franzen.

On 96.7 Harry Styles, American Girls. I'm Tanya Hayes. Did you hear about this box of rare Nintendo games that was found in Waukesha? Apparently, it could be worth millions of dollars. I wish I'd find something worth millions of dollars in my basement. I did find an old pager the other day. Would that count? Probably not. Here's Bruno Mars. It's Risk It All. Hit music now on Hot 96.7.

0: 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I'm Tanya Hayes. And if you're looking for fun that the whole family can go to, you don't even have to register for it. 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

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Don't stop the music. I'm Tanya Hayes. There is a new crumble cookie coming out that I absolutely am going to have to try. I'll tell you about it coming up in just a few on Hot 96.7.

0: On 96.7, Don Toliver, it's E85. I'm Tanya Hayes, and I am dying to try this new crumble cookie. They've released a limited edition Flaming Lime Crunch cookie. It's inspired by Flamin' Hot Cheetos. It's a lime sugar cookie with cream cheese frosting dusted with spicy cheese crisps. Yes, please. That sounds amazing. Anytime you have lime and spicy with something sweet, you know it's going to be delicious. So I'm going to have to try that one, I think. Definitely going to have to stick around and see what the weather's looking like. 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

Mostly clear skies for this evening as temperatures begin to fall back into the 70s. Eventually, partly cloudy skies on the way overnight. Some areas of fog developing with a low near 63. Looking at cloud cover throughout Tuesday morning, small chance for showers throughout the morning hours as well. Then some late day sunshine, highs Tuesday 85. Slight chance for a storm Tuesday night, 63. And a chance for morning storms, then again nighttime storms Wednesday, highs then 85. From the WSAW News Channel 7 studio, I'm First Alert meteorologist Chad Franzen.

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I'm Tanya Hayes, and if you saw either Spider-Man Brand New Day or The Odyssey this weekend, those were some packed theaters. Both really big movies again this weekend. Here's Somber on Hot 96.7.

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Jim Carrey is going to be making a live-action Jetsons film. That could be kind of fun. Or it could be terrible. We'll have to wait and see. Here's Teddy Swims on Hot 97.

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That maybe...

For the first time in a long time, she believed that one day she would again feel the sun. She must be patient. 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

0: just might. Bruno Mars, I Just Might on Hot 96.7. I'm Tanya Hayes, and I definitely want to get out and enjoy some live music. And if you feel the same way, make sure that you're at Fern Island Park in the heart of downtown Wausau for the 35th annual Big Bull Falls Blues Fest, presented by Wausau Events and Budweiser. 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
1: Wisconsin weather. Mostly clear skies for this evening as temperatures begin to fall back into the 70s. Eventually, partly cloudy skies on the way overnight. Some areas of fog developing with a low near 63. Looking at cloud cover throughout Tuesday morning, small chance for showers throughout the morning hours as well. Then some late day sunshine, highs Tuesday 85. Slight chance for a storm Tuesday night, 63. And a chance for morning storms, then again nighttime storms Wednesday, highs then 85. From the WSAW News Channel 7 studio, I'm First Alert Meteorologist Chad Franzen.

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0: 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Make sure you wake up tomorrow morning with Corey with a K to get your day started right. You want to know what's going on with your favorite celebs? Corey will tell you about it. You want to know what the weather looks like? Corey will tell you about it. You just want some great hit music? Corey's going to have it for you. 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
1: Central Wisconsin weather.
2: Mostly clear skies for this evening as temperatures begin to fall back into the 70s. Eventually, partly cloudy skies on the way overnight. Some areas of fog developing with a low near 63. Looking at cloud cover throughout Tuesday morning, small chance for showers throughout the morning hours as well. Then some late day sunshine, highs Tuesday 85. Slight chance for a storm Tuesday night, 63. And a chance for morning storms, then again nighttime storms Wednesday, highs at 85. From the WSAW News Channel 7 studio, I'm First Alert Meteorologist Chad Franzen.

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But I'll be back tomorrow evening from 7 to midnight, so join me then. 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

0: Bull Falls Blues Fest, coming to Fern Island Park in Wausau, August 21st and 22nd. 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

0: kicking it up. Loving, I'm living, so we turning up. Yeah, we turning it up. And weather.
1: Skies are turning mostly cloudy for this early Tuesday morning on Election Day. Temperatures starting out in the 60s for today. There will be a chance for showers, maybe a rumble thunder through the mid to late morning hours. Otherwise, late day sunshine on the way with highs this afternoon eventually hitting 85. Slight chance for a shower storm overnight tonight, 63. And a better chance for showers and storms morning and night on Wednesday, highs in 85. From the WSAW News Channel 7 studio, I'm First Alert Meteorologist Chad Franzen.

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skies are turning mostly cloudy for this early Tuesday morning on Election Day. Temperatures starting out in the 60s for today. There will be a chance for showers, maybe a rumble thunder through the mid to late morning hours. Otherwise, late day sunshine on the way with highs this afternoon eventually hitting 85. Slight chance for a shower storm overnight tonight, 63. And a better chance for showers and storms morning and night on Wednesday, highs then 85. From the WSAW News Channel 7 studio, I'm First Alert meteorologist Chad Franzen.

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1: Yeah, yeah. I said what I said. I

0: 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Say, I got drive, I don't need a car. Money really all that we fiending for. I'm doing things they ain't seen before. Bands ain't dumb, but extreme is all. I'm a demon lord. Fall off what? I ain't seen the horse. Call your bluff, better cite the source. Baby, yeah. Something that I need no more.
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0: I said what I said. 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

skies are turning mostly cloudy for this early Tuesday morning on Election Day. Temperatures starting out in the 60s for today. There will be a chance for showers, maybe a rumble thunder through the mid to late morning hours. Otherwise, late day sunshine on the way with highs this afternoon eventually hitting 85. Slight chance for a shower storm overnight tonight, 63. And a better chance for showers and storms morning and night on Wednesday, highs in 85. From the WSAW News Channel 7 studio, I'm First Alert Meteorologist Chad Franzen.

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skies are turning mostly cloudy for this early Tuesday morning on Election Day. Temperatures starting out in the 60s for today. There will be a chance for showers, maybe a rumble thunder through the mid to late morning hours. Otherwise, late day sunshine on the way with highs this afternoon eventually hitting 85. Slight chance for a shower storm overnight tonight, 63. And a better chance for showers and storms morning and night on Wednesday, highs in 85. From the WSAW News Channel 7 studio, I'm First Alert meteorologist Chad Franzen.

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5: Are you kidding me? 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

skies are turning mostly cloudy for this early Tuesday morning on Election Day. Temperatures starting out in the 60s for today. There will be a chance for showers, maybe a rumble thunder through the mid to late morning hours. Otherwise, late day sunshine on the way with highs this afternoon eventually hitting 85. Slight chance for a shower storm overnight tonight, 63. And a better chance for showers and storms morning and night on Wednesday, highs in 85. From the WSAW News Channel 7 studio, I'm First Alert Meteorologist Chad Franzen.

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7: Wisconsin weather. Light showers and a few thunderstorms possible the further south you go this morning. Otherwise, skies expected to clear off as the day goes along with a high of 83, cooling off to about 62 degrees tonight with increasing cloud cover overnight. 84 for the high on Wednesday with partly cloudy skies, but the chance for a couple thunderstorms later in the day. A couple of those thunderstorms later in the day could feature strong wind gusts and or small hail. From the WCW News Channel 7 studio, First Alert meteorologist Beth Furman.

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go this morning. Otherwise, skies expected to clear up as the day goes along with a high of 83, cooling off to about 62 degrees tonight with increasing cloud cover overnight. 84 for the high on Wednesday with partly cloudy skies, but the chance for a couple thunderstorms later in the day. A couple of those thunderstorms later in the day could feature strong wind gusts and or small hail. From the WCW News Channel 7 studio, First Alert meteorologist Beth Furman.

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1: Good morning, my friends. Happy Tuesday. Okay, did you know today is Sons and Daughters Day? Do you have a favorite? I want to talk about this. Do you secretly have a favorite? You won't have to tell anybody. We're doing this early in the morning, so nobody of your friends will know. Okay? We'll talk about it coming up. We'll do your history lesson, and Fluffy Coke is trending. I'll give you details. Light rain possible this morning, partly cloudy, highs around 83. Right now, Khalid, good morning.

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2: Good morning. So 7-Up changing its recipe. The new recipe is lime first and brighter with a crispier and more refreshing taste. The ingredients stay the same except for 5 fewer milligrams of potassium. The new 7-Up will roll out mid-August. Taylor Farms recalling a dozen jalapeno items, including salsa and guacamole, because of salmonella. The CDC linked the jalapenos to illness. Taylor Farms says it's no longer using jalapenos from a farm in Mexico. A Wildwood, Florida woman is suing Aldi in a slip-and-fall lawsuit. Carol Kellogg says she slipped on produce. She claims it was left on the floor. Aldi is denying the allegations, says Kellogg is partly to blame. They say she was the sole contributor of her own injuries. Jetstar Air is going to start charging passengers to use overhead bins. The $17 fee applies to carry-on bags and starts in February of 2027. Under the plan, overhead bins may weigh up to 22 pounds. First, laptop bag or small backpack can stay under the seat for free. Heinz has invented the first customizable ketchup lid. The Love Lid has 3 settings that include Like, Love, and Crazy Love. The lid allows fans to pick how much ketchup they want. Fluffy Coke is trending. TikTokers are adding marshmallow fluff to sodas. I tried this one. It's not good. The drink starts with marshmallow fluff around the rim, then ice, and then the soda of your choice. Most people do Diet Coke or Dr. Pepper. A Texas family was recently alerted to a barn fire by their honking 4-year-old pet goose. The noise was captured on family security camera. A family member went outside and saw flames shooting from the barn. He used a garden hose to put out the fire. The Gerber family says Goosey is a hero. And a New York woman recently chased her runaway Kia Soul on a public road. A clip shows the Kia crossing a median and rolling into a ditch. The woman runs after it and almost reaches it, but falls to the ground. No word on how the car got away from her. Today, National Panini Day, National Sons and Daughters Day, Raspberry Tart Day, Presidential Joke Day, Play in the Sand Day, National Face Mask Day, and National Hip Hop Day. That's some trending news for you on Hot 96.7. Good morning.
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4: Wisconsin Weather.
5: Light showers and a few thunderstorms possible the further south you go this morning. Otherwise, skies expected to clear up as the day goes along with a high of 83, cooling off to about 62 degrees tonight with increasing cloud cover overnight. 84 for the high on Wednesday with partly cloudy skies with a chance for a couple thunderstorms later in the day. A couple of those thunderstorms later in the day could feature strong wind gusts and or small hail. From the WCW News Shell 7 Studio, First Alert Meteorologist Beth Furman.
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Good morning. So, I want to talk to you about your children. Do you have a favorite? I like to joke with Kim Carr that she has a favorite, and it's her son. Because her son is the easy one, the one who listens so well. Her daughter is the one who has a spirit like no other, and a spirit like her mother. I said, your daughter is you, Kim, that's why. That's why. She loves both of her kids equally, but it's always funny to make fun of her. Especially when you have multiple kids. I mean, the Kardashians always joked around who was Kris Jenner's favorite. But it always changed. It was who was making her the most money was her favorite. So with that said, do you have a favorite? I will not say your name. I do want to hear your story. 715-345-0967. Do you have a favorite? Call or text. Get a hold of me on the talking text line. We'll talk more about it coming up. 715-345-0967. Good morning.

0: 96.7. Good morning, it's Corey with Case. I want to know, do you have a favorite when it comes to your kids? 715-345-0967. Today, National Sons and Daughters Day. I want to hear from you. Good morning. Do you have a favorite?
1: It all depends on the day and who's acting like sweetheart. As long as it's secretive, like, don't let them know that.
0: Uh-huh.
1: If you're showing that you're not going to behave for the day, then, yeah, you're not going to be on the top of the list there.
0: That's fair. 715-345-0967 off the text line. Absolutely have a favorite child. My oldest daughter is my favorite. I was a young mother, and she and I grew up together. She's my best friend.

And she saved me. She was there in my lowest of lows and highest of times. And she was the one who made me live my best life. She's my reason why. I have 4 kids in total. I love them all. They're wonderful kids. But she and I have a special bond. Love that answer. 715-345-0967. Do you have a favorite? Today being National Sons and Daughters Day. What makes someone your favorite? Call or text. Get a hold of me on the talk and text line right now. Gracie Abrams. It's on Hot 96.7. Good morning.

Hot 96.7. Good morning. It's Corey with K. Happy Tuesday? It is Tuesday. OMG. I'm losing my mind, you guys. Can't remember what day it is. The Central Wisconsin State Fair kicks off in 2 weeks. You can get tickets for their awesome grandstand entertainment. Don't forget Hairball, Home Free, Chris Young, Blackberry Smoke, all going to be there. 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It is Sons and Daughters Day. I would say do something special for them, but you probably already do. But if you don't, or if you do and you want to, it gives you an excuse, okay? So National Sons and Daughters Day today. You're welcome. Coming up, we will do your history lesson, things you may not have remembered about the 11th day of August. Right now, Mr. Noah Khan on Hot 96.7. Good morning.

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1: Good morning. 27 days left till Labor Day. Things you may have not remembered about the 11th day of August. How about on this date in, what do we got here? 1856, Anthony Hoss patent the accordion. 1934, Alcatraz received its first prisoner. 1970, Jimmy Buffett released his debut album. On this date in 1988, Al-Qaeda was formed. 1999, Nickelodeon aired the first episode of Rugrats and Ren and Stimpy. 1992, the Mall of America opened. 1995, all U.S. nuclear testing was banned by President Clinton. 1999, Kiss was awarded a star in the Hollywood Walk of Fame. Go all the way to 2014, we lost Robin Williams. And on this date in 2022, we lost Ian Heesh. So there you go. Some things you probably didn't remember about today. The 11th day of August. On the way, we will get a check on hot headlines. Check on this weather and more. 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
7: Good morning. Taylor Farms is now recalling over a dozen jalapeno-containing products from U.S. grocery stores. It's due to a salmonella outbreak that has affected 345 people across 27 states, including Wisconsin. The recall list includes 20 items such as dips, salsas, and guacamole from stores like Walmart, Target, Whole Foods, Trader Joe's, and Kroger. A major investment to train more healthcare workers in Wisconsin. Universities of Wisconsin Interim President Renee Walker unveiled a plan to train 35,000 new healthcare professionals over the next decade. Walker said the goal is to strengthen the healthcare workforce pipeline and improve access to care statewide as providers face ongoing staffing shortages. And it's primary election day in Wisconsin. The matchup of Madison State Representative Francisca Hong and Governor Evers endorsed Milwaukee County Executive David Crawley will bring national attention to a Democratic governor's primary, which also includes State Senator Kelda Royce and former Evers Cabinet Secretary Joel Brennan. There's also primaries for U.S. House and state legislative seats and local elected offices. Polls open at 7 this morning and close at 8 tonight.
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8: Light showers and a few thunderstorms possible the further south you go this morning. Otherwise, skies expected to clear up as the day goes along with a high of 83, cooling off to about 62 degrees tonight with increasing cloud cover overnight. 84 for the high on Wednesday with partly cloudy skies, but the chance for a couple thunderstorms later in the day. A couple of those thunderstorms later in the day could feature strong wind gusts and or small hail. From the WCW News Channel 7 studio, First Alert meteorologist Beth Berman.

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3: Good morning. Happy Tuesday. Okay, coming up, different names for different artists. If you remember a couple months ago, The Weeknd says he's going to be retiring his name, and now he's saying he's not. We'll talk about it coming up this morning. Who would want to take their driver's test in a Bugatti? Yeah, one 17-year-old did. We'll talk about that coming up. Also on the way this morning, we will have our friends in from the Central Wisconsin Area Community Theater to talk about their 6th annual Shemeekly Shakes with As You Like It going on this weekend. Looking for something to do. We're going to see maybe some more light rain this morning. Otherwise, partly cloudy, highs around 83. Here's Pink Pantherness. Good morning.
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1: What's trending?
2: Good morning. So a giant hairball the size of a car will roll through the streets of New York this week. What in the world? The stunt is a promotion by K18. K18 says the event promotes the Future IQ Barometric Hair Longevity Serum. Mark Zuckerberg's yacht did not aid a stranded 21-foot skiff off the coast of Alaska. A cruise ship towed the skiff to safety. Zuckerberg's family were not on board. Walgreens offering the flu shot again. The updated shot is for the 2026-2027 flu season. 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Most people with insurance can get the flu shot with no out-of-pocket cost. A Saudi family recently held a wedding in France, and a Spanish chef spent 4 months making a 1,102-pound wedding cake. The cake was 11 feet tall, had 33,000 petals. One of the family members, or the chef, says the newlyweds wanted a cake that didn't look like a cake, but rather a monument to the event. Only 0.1% of the cake was actually cake. A Brooklyn, New York man was recently reunited with his wedding ring after sanitary workers found them in a trash bag. The ring was found during a routine pickup. Officials say the rings were not kept safe until they could be, or were kept safe until they could be returned to the owner. The man says he's grateful to the workers for their help. How cool would this be? A 17-year-old recently took a driving test in a $3 million Bugatti. The teen named Matt barely passed. The examiner says you only got one marking. Your acceleration at one point was a little jerky, but that's it. You've passed. I think he passed with flying colors. And Charles Schwartzitzel was recently golfing in a professional tournament in New Jersey when a fish ate his ball. He hit a drive and landed on the green, but ended up in nearby water. A fish jumped out, ate the ball. He was given one stroke penalty. Celebrating a birthday. Happy birthday. You celebrate it with these celebrities. Priscilla Block turns 31. Chris Hemsworth, 43. Viola Davis, 61. And Steve Wozniak turns 76. That's some trending news for you on Hot 96.7. Good morning.
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2: Central Wisconsin weather.
3: Light showers and a few thunderstorms possible the further south you go this morning. Otherwise, skies expected to clear up as the day goes along with a high of 83, cooling off to about 62 degrees tonight with increasing cloud cover overnight. 84 for the high on Wednesday with partly cloudy skies, but the chance for a couple thunderstorms later in the day. A couple of those thunderstorms later in the day could feature strong wind gusts and or small hail. From the WCW News Channel 7 studio, First Alert Meteorologist, Spence Furman.
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0: 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Happy Tuesday.
1: I want to know, before we start this, okay, do you remember, because I had a hard time remembering this, but do you remember when Weeknd said he was no longer going to be the Weeknd anymore? Well, apparently, he has no plans to disappear. He has now released a little statement saying, I ain't disappearing, guys. Okay, let's see here. So, his real name is Abel. He's been releasing music as The Weeknd since 2011. And he dropped his 6th album under the name The Weeknd in January of 2025, okay? So the record apparently was the final installment in his Blinding Lights album trilogy from 2020. And he planned that to be his last album under the name The Weeknd, okay? Discussing his plans to retire his stage name, the singer previously explained why he was ready to move on from that chapter, saying it's a headspace. I've got to get into that and just don't have any more desire for. Also saying I feel like it comes with so much. You have a persona, but then you have the competition of it all. It becomes a rat race. I'll never end until you end it. Now, he is not retiring The Weeknd, saying I'll never disappear. I love this too much to ever disappear. I tested retirement a little bit and didn't like the way it felt. I'll be here forever with you. It's okay to take breaks. I get that. It's totally fine. But if The Weeknd was to change his name,

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Good morning. Happy Tuesday. So we have come to find out that The Weeknd is not going to be changing his name. Okay? He says he loves it too much. He tried a little bit of the retirement. Doesn't want to retire. More power to him. Totally for it. And I was thinking, if other artists were to change their names, what could they change them to? What would be the change? The Weeknd could be The Weekday.

Post Malone could be Pre Malone. Sabrina Carpenter could be Sabrina Plummer. Which, that's like a real last name. That could totally happen. Bruno Mars. How about Bruno Earth? Bruno Saturn? Bruno Moon? Bruno Moon, that's a good one. Bruno Sun? Tate McRae could be Tate McRib. Celebrities changing their names. What could their name be? Maybe Corey with an I. Because my name ends with an I. Instead of Corey with a K, Corey with an I. People would still spell it wrong, though. That's okay. I forgive you guys. 715-345-0967. Celebrities changing their names. What could they change them to? What do you think they would change them to? If you could change your name, what would you change your name to? I know somebody who did change their name once upon a time. Just another, like, normal name. They didn't have an off-the-wall name. They just didn't think it fit them. If you could change your name, what would you change it to? 715-345-0967. Call or text. I'm curious to hear from you. Have you ever thought about changing your name? Get a hold of me. Let's talk about it. Good morning.

96.7. Good morning. It's Corey with Kay. So, talking about if you changed your name, what would you change it to? The Weeknd. He was going to retire the moniker The Weeknd, but he's come out and said, that's not happening. I'm never going to disappear. Tried retirement. Didn't really care for it. If Teddy Swims was to change his name, maybe it would be Teddy Float. If Ariana Grande was to change her name, maybe it would be Ari Petite, which might work out better for her. But she's got a very grande of a voice. Changing your name. Have you ever thought about actually doing it? I'll be honest. No. Mm-mm. Not for me. I'll keep it. It's Corey with Kay. Thanks for hanging out with me. Here's Ari. I hate that I made you love me. It's on Hot 96.7. Good morning.

0: 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Good morning. It's Corey with K. Coming up tomorrow, brand new Wet Nose Wednesday, 7:55. 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Coming up, I will have our friends in from the Central Wisconsin Area Community Theater to talk about their upcoming As You Like It, Schmeekly Shakes. Sixth annual Schmeekly Shakes coming up this weekend. We'll get all the details, how you can get tickets, and what to expect from the show. And it's always a fun time to have the community theater in here, so don't miss out. 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Good morning. Hey, guys, it's Corey with the K from the More Music Morning Show. 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
2: Good morning. The Wisconsin Rapids Planning Commission voted unanimously last night to create a moratorium on data centers, which will place additional restrictions on future data centers before they can be built. Dozens of people attended the meeting to voice concerns about building a data center within the city. The proposed development would be built at the city's former paper mill site along the Wisconsin River. Mayor Matt Zocker said he welcomed the level of public engagement on the issue. No updates to city ordinances were made at Monday's meeting. A major investment to train more healthcare workers in Wisconsin. Universities of Wisconsin interim president Renee Wachter unveiled a plan to train 35,000 new healthcare professionals over the next decade. Wachter said the goal is to strengthen the healthcare workforce pipeline and improve access to care statewide as providers face ongoing staffing shortages. And it's primary election day in Wisconsin. Besides the governor's race, there's also primaries for U.S. House and state legislative seats and local elected officials. Polls opened up at 7 this morning. They will close at 8 tonight.
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3: More clouds during the first half of the day today than what we'll have later on this afternoon and evening. A high of 83 this afternoon. Couple showers and thunderstorms possible south of Highway 29 this morning. Better chances for severe weather south of our area entirely. 62 for the low temperature tonight with mainly clear to partly cloudy skies. Chance for a couple isolated thunderstorms before midnight. No severe weather expected. 84 for the high on Wednesday with a couple thunderstorms possible later in the day. A couple of those storms could become strong. From the WCW News Channel 7 studio, I'm First Alert Meteorologist Beth Furman.

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1: Good morning, my friends. I am so very excited to have some special guests in with me from the Central Wisconsin Area Community Theater. Please welcome Peter and Cole. Good morning, you guys.
2: Good morning.
1: Hello.
2: Good morning.
1: We are here to talk about the upcoming Schmeekly Shakes. And I am so very excited for it because it's the 6th annual and... Give me some details about what we can look forward to going on this weekend, which is crazy to think about.
2: So it's Schmeekly Shakes. It is As You Like It, which is a pretty awesome tale. So basically, if I were to get it right, I should know. But essentially... There's some banishment going on, mm-hmm. some family strife. There's a pretty fun scene where Cole, who do you play again, Cole?
3: I play Orlando.
1: I was going to ask you guys that.
2: Yep. Yeah, and I play Oliver, who is the older brother, and there's a pretty intense sibling rivalry scene.
1: Oh, that's cool.
2: Right off the top, and so we hit it with a bang. There's some wrestling going on. Cole has been there's a really cool wrestling scene, and then banishment mistake, you know, like not quite mistaken identity, but alternative identities and disguises going on, and so there's a lot of interesting twists and turns. There's drama. There's comedy. A lot of Sheep. And there is, let's just put it this way, there are some quotation marks around sheep and goats with that as well. So if you want to know what that's all about,
1: you got to come see the show.
2: Yeah.
1: That's a fact. How did the Schmeekly Shakes come about with it being the 6th annual? Where did this start? How did this idea come about?
2: So... It's Central Wisconsin Area Community Theater's like version of Shakespeare in the Park.
1: Yeah.
2: Joe Nowinski, he had this vision of putting it on at Schmeekly Reserve, and so it's the sixth annual,
1: mm-hmm.
2: And it's in that amphitheater.
1: Yeah, which is awesome.
2: That's right there. Yeah, it's really beautiful. And, like, the interesting thing is, like, because it's out in nature,
1: mm-hmm.
2: you kind of don't know. It's like, you know, it's like the box of chocolates. You never know what you're going to get every night, because some nights there could be weather elements.
1: Yeah.
2: You know, it's a park, you know, and so, like, there's going to be wildlife every now and then. There's been some fun stories when it comes to, like, wildlife coming up and that sort of thing. So.
1: That's cool.
3: This year, a chipmunk made its home in the seating area. Make it a close encounter.
1: New friend.
3: The road.
1: Cole, how did you get involved in the community theater in Central Wisconsin?
3: So I did one theater show in high school. I dug it. And then back in 2020, kind of on a limb, I auditioned for Barefoot in the Park.
1: Awesome.
3: Had an absolute blast. COVID happened.
1: Yeah.
3: Took a little break.
1: Yeah.
3: And then when they were putting on Romeo and Juliet for last year's Schmeekly Shakes.
1: Okay.
3: I had to go out for it. Got tibbled. Got to fight with a sword 3 different times.
1: What
3: Marvelous.
1: More can a guy
3: Absolutely.
1: Ask for?
3: And now I get to wrestle on this one, so I'm just doing a lot of fighting.
1: That's awesome. Peter, how'd you get involved? I know we've talked to you a couple times throughout the past couple of years, but it's always fun to hear the story.
2: Yeah, so so one of my other things that I like to do is poetry, and I do a lot of spoken word when it comes to that. And so it kind of morphed in to there. And so during COVID, they did the angel get every time a bell rings, an angel gets its wing. It's a Wonderful Life. Yes.
1: Yes.
2: So we did like a virtual radio play.
1: Yes, I remember that.
2: Yeah, mm-hmm. and then it kind of got some that a boy from that, and so I was like, okay, sweet. I'm kind of decent at this, and
1: yeah.
2: So then I went and did a night of one acts, and it kind of went from there, and I just got
1: really hooked,
2: super headlong into
1: yeah.
2: it.
1: Yeah, for sure. Where can someone get tickets for the 6th annual Schmeekly Shakes going on this weekend?
3: So the website is cwact.org /tickets.
1: Yep.
3: Or if you just, you know, type into Google or Bing or whatever search engine you favor, CWACT should be our website. Tickets are awesome. Right on that front page.
1: Absolutely. And did you have something to say?
2: Yeah, so you might see stuff about food and banquet. Unfortunately, the time has passed to do that. But, you know, there's a lot of really good options around. There's PJ's. There's, I don't know, McDonald's.
1: Culver's.
2: Yeah, you can, or you can also, you know, take a crossbow and get your deer. It's Schmeekly. No, I'm kidding. Don't do that.
1: Yeah, don't do that. I don't think it's
2: that's
1: time
2: not
1: yet, you guys.
2: Allowed
1: don't,
2: at all.
1: They're not big enough. I pack them off.
2: That was
1: don't
2: a
1: do that.
2: Joke, yeah. Ladies and gentlemen, and everyone else.
1: Okay, excellent. I will also post it up on Facebook so you guys can just click from our Facebook page to get tickets because it kicks off on Thursday. Are you guys ready for the show?
2: I am 98.12% ready.
1: That's ready.
3: I'm 100%.
1: Yay! Excellent. So get tickets to check out the 6th annual Schmeekly Shakes as you like it. Kicking off on Thursday. Lots of shows, I would assume. At least 4, I can count.
3: 4 of them, yeah.
1: Okay, 4.
3: We've got Thursday night at 6 o'clock, Friday night at 6 o'clock, Saturday night at 6 o'clock, cool. And then a Sunday matinee
1: perfect.
3: At 2 p.m.
1: Yeah.
2: Yeah, and I believe, and then it's like, 6 o'clock, but I believe it's like a 6:30 start time, something like that. I think so.
1: Sit down, yeah, that makes sense. Okay, we'll do that. So I will share it up on our Facebook page. Get tickets to check out the 6th annual Schmeekly Shakes as you like it. Don't miss out on all the fun that these two and a cast of people put on. So excited for you guys. Cole, Peter, thank you for stopping in to talk about it. I super appreciate it.
2: Thank you.
1: Yeah.
3: Thank you so much for having us.
1: Yeah, anytime. Coming up, Fluffy Coke, it's trending again. I'll give you details. We are going to see some sun at some point, but, you know, we'll get there. Highs around 80 today. Here's Olivia Rodrigo. Good morning.

0: 96.7. What's trending?
1: Good morning. So, 7-Up changing their recipe. New recipe is lime first and brighter. I don't know. It says it's going to be crispier and more refreshing taste. The ingredients will stay the same except for 5 fewer milligrams of potassium. The new 7-Up will not roll out until a couple days from now. 7-Up hasn't changed the recipe in 10 years. That's what it is. It's lime first. I don't know. So, a Florida woman suing Aldi because, well, she slipped and fell. Carol Kellogg says she slipped on produce. She claims it was left on the floor. Aldi denying all allegations and said she's partly to blame. They say she was the sole contributor to her injuries. I mean, there are videos, so we'll see what happens. Jetstar Air going to start charging passengers to use overhead bins. The $17 fee applies to carry-on bags and starts February.

0: 96.7. Kim Carr is in the studio with me because, well, we're both up in the morning and we're both surviving in the morning. Kim, do you have a morning routine or is it just hope for the best? Hope for the best deal.
1: I just try not to be late.
0: Same. So a new survey, 87% of people say music does help them feel more energized when they get up in the morning. Honestly, that is the last thing I'm thinking about is to put on music.
1: Stop, really?
0: It's like 15 minutes I got before I got to get out of the door because the last thing I want to do is get out of bed. It you creates don't have, like, a feel-good atmosphere around the breakfast table is what it says.
1: You don't have, like, pump-up music?
0: Kim, the pump-up music in my head is my feet click-clacking in on the floor, shuffling along on the carpet to get to the, you know, bathroom to brush my teeth and go to the bathroom.
1: Sometimes you just need a dance break in the morning.
0: I do not have time for that.
1: You dance break in the shower.
0: I have been showering at night because it just makes it easier.
1: I get it. I have a good dance break in the morning. Good karaoke.
0: I am glad you have time for that.
1: I don't. But
0: that's
1: I still do it.
0: Why you're late most of the time, huh? 86% of people describe themselves as morning people. 48% of people make their bed on a daily basis.
1: 100% cannot leave the house unless my bed is made.
0: Oh, no, no, no, no, no,
1: yeah,
0: no.
1: I am getting my kids to do it, too. No, you make the bed.
0: No. Oh, you only make the bed when company comes over.
1: No, no. I feel like so my day is going to be off if my bed is not made.
0: You know, you're not supposed to make the bed because it traps, like,
1: get it, whatever.
0: The moisture and it traps in the bacteria. You want it to dry out.
1: I have to make my bed.
0: Okay, who makes their bed in the morning and who doesn't? 715-345-0967. We want to hear from you. Totally not a bed maker in the morning.
1: Clearly.
0: I ain't got time for that because you know what? I'm going to get back in it and mess it up again. I make it
1: like
0: the bed.
1: 2 minutes to make the bed.
0: I roll around sometimes the bed spreads like in weird. It's gonna take too long.
1: Do you sleep with wrinkly sheets too? Are your sheets wrinkly?
0: I don't sleep with a top sheet.
1: No, yeah, that's fine.
0: So no, I would not say mine are wrinkly.
1: Oh yeah, like but even like the bottom like fitted sheet like wrinkly sometimes because those get stretched out. And, like, it kind of bunches up.
0: I know what you're talking about, but no, not currently.
1: Yeah, I can't have that either. It has to be pulled tight and not wrinkled.
0: Yeah, ours doesn't move very much.
1: Oh, ours not.
0: I think.

0: depends on the sheet. There are better sheets than others, let's be honest. So, do you make the bed in the morning or do you not? 715-345-0967. We want to hear from you. Because Kim Carr's make the bed. I ain't got time for that.
1: I can feel my son's bed is not made right now, so his day is not going to be great.
0: It's just making you itch. Luckily, they're at home, so you could text him right now and be like, son, hey, Adam, tell our son to go make his bed right this second. It'll make me feel better because I'm itching over here. No, don't. I think there's blankets on the floor, probably.
1: Oh, my gosh. Come on.
0: Whatever.
1: Make the bed.
0: It's not even for the bed. It's just, like, fuzzy blankets that are on the floor.
1: I can't even do anything, like, even have my clothes out on the bed that I'm not made.
0: Okay, to be fair, if I'm cleaning, the bed needs to be made first.
1: Okay.
0: Because then I can lace, like, everything's flat. I can lay the things on there, put them away, lay the things on there.
1: Yeah, you're getting ready in the morning.
0: That's the first thing I have to start is make the bed first. That's
1: literally
0: totally fair.
1: Get out of bed before I go to the bathroom. I make the bed.
0: You've got an awesome bladder because my bladder would not be able to handle that. I'd be like, what are you doing?
1: Make the bed.
0: 715-345-0967. Are we making beds in the morning? Are we just, we'll get to it later. Call or text. Here's Ed Sheeran, repeat it on Hot 96.7. Good morning.

0: 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So are we making our bed, or are we hoping for the best and leaving?
1: Make your bed.
0: Off the talking text line, I did get, yes, make my bed every day. Read Make Your Bed by William H. McRaven, good book to read.
1: I
0: do ask, should I read it because I don't make the bed, or should Kim read it because she does make the bed? I'm going to go with probably I should read it because I'm the one who does not make the bed in the morning. What is your pump-up, like, feel-good morning song, Kim?
1: It really depends. It could be Huntrick. It could be some Justin Timberlake and NSYNC.
0: Any 2000s pop.
1: Yeah. It's that, you know, the banger.
0: One of the top feel-good morning songs is Queen, Don't Stop Me Now.
1: Yeah, it's an old-school song, sure.
0: Or Dancing Queen by ABBA.
1: Yeah, oh, that's a good karaoke song.
0: I think Come On, Eileen. No, Benny and the Jets, only because of the movie from 27 Dresses.
1: That's a good one. I do love this song. Elton John.
0: Benny and the Jets, Elton John.
1: Elton.
0: Yeah. That's fair.
1: I do love me some Hall & Oates, too. And, oh, September. That's a great song.
0: September?
1: Yeah.
0: Kim, what are you talking about?
1: The song September?
0: Don't know
1: what
0: that
1: is. Hall & Oates.
0: Kim, how old are you?
1: Then,
0: are you 80?
1: No, what's the other one? Oh, it's like you're dancing in the park. It's like a Sunday and you're dancing in the park. Song. Again, there are some good pump-up ones. They don't have to be like from the 2000s. They can be older.
0: I got nothing for you, man.
1: Yeah, I know.
0: Baby, baby, baby.
1: You know
0: oh.
1: Who loves that song? Emma. Right now.
0: We need to do the Justin Bieber video.
1: Thinking about it.
0: Heck yes, girl. Knew I liked her. So I...
1: Pussycat Dolls.
0: I will never make the bed in the morning unless people are coming over.
1: Wow! Maybe if you started making the bed, you would be in a
0: bed. Say it louder so the people can actually hear what you just said, Kim. Say it louder. I'm going to take a poll at work. Make the bed in the morning, yes or no? I ain't got time for that.
1: Just make the bed. It will change your mood instantly.
0: I guarantee it won't.
1: I think it will. I think it will. Do it for 1 week straight and see how you feel.
0: That's not happening. I can tell that right now. Not happening, guys. Making the bed, not making the bed. What are we doing? Here's Tyler. Good morning.

0: We are getting down to the end of Concerts on the Square. Only 4 weeks left. That 90s band going to be taking the stage 6 p.m. tomorrow night. So don't miss out on the 400 block in downtown Wausau. Going to be a fun night. Again, that 90s band taking the stage, and I can't believe we're getting down to the end of it, which is sad. All the details on Concerts on the Square with the Wausau events, head to hot967fm.com. 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

0: Good morning. The Wisconsin Rapids Planning Commission voted unanimously last night to create a moratorium on data centers, which will place additional restrictions on future data centers before they can be built. Dozens of people attended the meeting to voice concerns about building a data center within the city. The proposed development would be built at the city's former paper mill site along the Wisconsin River. Mayor Matt Zucker said he welcomed the level of public engagement on the issue. No updates to city ordinances were made at Monday's meeting. A major investment to train more healthcare workers in Wisconsin. Universities of Wisconsin interim president Renee Wachter unveiled a plan to train 35,000 new healthcare professionals over the next decade. Wachter said the goal is to strengthen the healthcare workforce pipeline and improve access to care statewide as providers face ongoing staffing shortages. And it's primary election day in Wisconsin. Besides the governor's race, there's also primaries for U.S. House and state legislative seats and local elected offices. Polls opened at 7 this morning and will close at 8 tonight.
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2: More clouds during the first half of the day today than what we'll have later on this afternoon and evening. A high of 83 this afternoon. A couple showers and thunderstorms possible south of Highway 29 this morning. Better chances for severe weather south of our area entirely. 62 for the low temperatures tonight with mainly clear to partly cloudy skies. Chance for a couple isolated thunderstorms before midnight. No severe weather expected. 84 for the high on Wednesday with a couple thunderstorms possible later in the day. A couple of those storms could become strong. From the WCW News Channel 7 studio, I'm First Alert Meteorologist Beth Furman. We'll be right back.

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1: Good morning. Happy Tuesday. We are going to see partly cloudy skies, highs around 83 today. Not too bad out there. And how would you like to take your driver's test in a Bugatti? One 17-year-old got to do that. We'll talk about it coming up. Right now, Malcolm Todd on Hot 96.7. 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
1: What's trending?
2: The morning. So a giant hairball the size of a car will roll through the streets of New York this week. The stunt is promotion for K9. K9 is the event that promotes the Future IQ Barometric Hair Longevity Serum. Walgreens offering flu shots again. The updated shot is for the 2026-2027 season, available in stores nationwide for ages 3 and older. Most people with insurance can't get them out of pocket. 2025 was one of the worst flu seasons of all time. A Saudi family recently held a wedding in France, and they had a Spanish pastry chef. His name was Mark. Spent 4 months making the 1,102-pound wedding cake. The cake was 11 feet tall, had 33,000 petals. He says the newlyweds wanted a cake that didn't look like a cake, but rather a monument to the event. Only 0.1% of the cake was actual cake. The rest of it was hand-molded sugar, pastels, and white chocolate. A Brooklyn, New York man recently reunited with his wedding ring after a sanitation worker found it in a trash bag. The ring was found during a routine pickup. Officials say the ring was kept in a safe place until it was returned. The man says he's so grateful that the worker was there to help. Imagine taking your driver's test in this. A 17-year-old recently took his driver's test in a $3 million Bugatti. The teen named Matt, he passed. The examiner says he only got one marking. Your acceleration at one point was a little jerky, but that's it. You passed. How excited was that driver teacher? And Carl Schwartz was recently golfing in a professional tournament in New York when a fish ate his ball. He hit a drive that landed on the green but then ended up in nearby water. A fish jumped on the ball and ate it. He was given a one-stroke penalty. Celebrating a birthday today. Happy birthday. You celebrate it with these celebrities. Priscilla Block turns 31. Chris Hemsworth, 43. Viola Davis, 61. Steve Wozniak turns 76. That's some trending news for you on Hot 96.7. Good morning.
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More clouds during the first half of the day today than what we'll have later on this afternoon and evening. A high of 83 this afternoon. Couple showers and thunderstorms possible south of Highway 29 this morning. Better chances for severe weather south of our area entirely. 62 for the low temperature tonight with mainly clear to partly cloudy skies. Chance for a couple isolated thunderstorms before midnight. No severe weather expected. 84 for the high on Wednesday with a couple thunderstorms possible later in the day. A couple of those storms could become strong. From the WCW News Show 7 studio, I'm First Alert meteorologist Beth Furman. We

Thank you so very much for hanging out with me on your Tuesday. Have a wonderful and safe rest of your day. Going to be a warm one. Highs around 83, but still feeling pretty good. We will talk tomorrow. Thank you so much for hanging out with me. Bye-bye.

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1: Did you know the odds to be born on this earth's 1 in 400 trillion? 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

More clouds during the first half of the day today than what we'll have later on this afternoon and evening. A high of 83 this afternoon. Couple showers and thunderstorms possible south of Highway 29 this morning. Better chances for severe weather south of our area entirely. 62 for the low temperature tonight with mainly clear to partly cloudy skies. Chance for a couple isolated thunderstorms before midnight. No severe weather expected. 84 for the high on Wednesday with a couple thunderstorms possible later in the day. A couple of those storms could become strong. From the WCW News Channel 7 studio, I'm First Alert Meteorologist Smith Furman. We'll be right back.

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Yeah, y'all know what it is. Katy Perry, Juicy J. Let's rave.

partly to mostly cloudy skies this afternoon with a couple isolated thunderstorms that cannot be completely ruled out. Severe weather continues to stay south of our area. 83 for the high this afternoon, cooling off to about 62 degrees tonight. Partly cloudy skies tonight, some fog possible in the morning commute once again. Partly cloudy skies for most of Wednesday with a high of 84. A couple thunderstorms possible during the afternoon and evening hours. Isolated chance of storms at best, but the storms that do develop could become strong. From the WCAW News Shell 7 studio, First Alert meteorologist Spencer Berman. We'll be right back.

Mostly cloudy skies this afternoon with a couple isolated thunderstorms that cannot be completely ruled out. Severe weather continues to stay south of our area. 83 for the high this afternoon, cooling off to about 62 degrees tonight. Partly cloudy skies tonight, some fog possible in the morning commute once again. Partly cloudy skies for most of Wednesday with a high of 84. A couple thunderstorms possible during the afternoon and evening hours. Isolated chance of storms at best, but the storms that do develop could become strong. From the WCAW News Shell 7 studio, I'm First Alert Meteorologist Spencer Furman. We'll be right back.

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Sun clouds with chance for a scattered shower and isolated thunderstorm this evening, then partly cloudy later tonight, below 62. A mix of sun and clouds, warm on Wednesday, high 85. Mostly cloudy Thursday, chance of scattered showers or a thunderstorm in the high 80. Partly sunny on Friday, high 78. Weekend Saturday, clouds, scattered showers and thunderstorms, high 75. Sunday, clouds and away some afternoon sun, the high close to 80. From the WSAW News Channel 7 studio, I'm First Alert Meteorologist, Jeremy Tabor.

0: 96.7 with some Tyla and Zara Larson. It is T-Rap. Hope you enjoyed this afternoon. Nice day throughout the CW. Coming up, by the way, Saturday, August 22nd, inviting you out to the Run, Walk, Rock, and Roll out at Rooted in Red in Wisconsin Rapids. They got some great music in the afternoon. 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

0: Olivia Rodrigo, a stupid song. It's Hot 96.7. You are awesome. What up? It is T-Rav. Do you know anybody that, like, gets a gag reflex when you talk about hair or hair in your mouth? I have a buddy named Todd. Every time I said, oh, I got hair up, he makes that noise, cracks me up. He would hate this story. A giant hairball the size of a car will roll through the streets of New York this week. The stunt is a promotion by K18. K18 says the event promotes its Futuri IQ biomimetic hair longevity serum. Whatever that is. Is it shampoo? Todd is bald, by the way, but he hates hair in his mouth. For hit music coming up, Doja Cat, Billie Eilish next, right here on Hot 96.7.
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Some clouds with chance for scattered shower and isolated thunderstorm this evening, then partly cloudy later tonight, below 62. A mix of sun and clouds, warm on Wednesday, high 85. Mostly cloudy Thursday, chance for scattered showers or a thunderstorm in the high 80. Partly sunny on Friday, high 78. Weekend Saturday, clouds, scattered showers and thunderstorms, high 75. Sunday, clouds give way to some afternoon sun, the high close to 80. 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

Southside 96.7, it is T-Rav. Hey, big shout out to the wonderful folks over there at the Humane Society of Portage County. They'll be in studio tomorrow morning talking with Corby the K for a Wet Nose Wednesday. It is our weekly pet of the week. Just before 8 o'clock, we'll talk about a cat or a dog looking for a new forever home.

0: 95, 96.7, Don Toliver, E85. That is his title track from his album Octane. See how that makes sense? E85. 85% ethanol. Anyone? No? Okay. Really more of a metaphor for a fast-paced, reckless, and intense romantic relationship. I like that song. I'm T-Rap. Stay with us. Updated check of the WSAW First Alert Forecast, and then right back to the hits, Tame Impala, coming up next on Hot.
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Sun clouds with chance for scattered shower and isolated thunderstorm this evening, then partly cloudy later tonight, below 62. A mix of sun and clouds, warm on Wednesday, high 85. Mostly cloudy Thursday, chance for scattered showers or a thunderstorm in the high 80. Partly sunny on Friday, high 78. Weekend Saturday, clouds, scattered showers and thunderstorms, high 75. Sunday, clouds give way to some afternoon sun, the high close to 80. From the WSAW News Channel 7 studio, I'm First Alert Meteorologist Jeremy Tabor.

0: Thought 96.7, I'm T-Rap. Hard to believe we're down to our last four concerts on the square. Man, that makes me sad. 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

0: 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Let's do some Kendrick Lamar and Not Like Us on Hots.
1: Hey, Mustard on the beat, ho, depot, be rap. He a freak, though, man, damn, call like Amber the Lambs. Tell him, please, bro, Nella, to the cross, he walk around like Tito. What's up with these? Trying to see Compton, the industry can

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You ball boy. Fetch Gatorade or something. Since 2009, I had this jumping. Because I hit a wedgie. Be flipped over your boxes. Well, over your foe. The other...

slaves. Atlanta was the mecca, building railroads and trains. Bear with me for a second, let me put y'all on game. The settlers was using town folk to make them richer. Fast forward 2024, you got the same agenda. You run to Atlanta when you need a check balance. Let me break it down for you, this the real challenge. You call future when you didn't see the club. Like, what? Lil baby help you get your lingo up. What? 21, get your first street cred. Fail makes you feel like you a slime in your head. Like, what? Quavo said you can be from Northside. What? 2 Chainz say you good, but he lied. You run to Atlanta when you need a few dollars. No, you're not a colleague, you a colonizer. The family matter and the truth.

0: I wonder if my mom's going to be down with this, because whenever a kid gets sick, mom always gives that kid, what, like 7-Up and saltine crackers, right? You're not feeling well? Here's some 7-Up. Ease your stomach. It's got bubbles. 7-Up is changing their recipe. Really what they're doing is they're changing their logo. They've always been a lemon-lime soda. Now they'll be a lime-lemon soda. Huh. New logo. Look for that in the next couple of days. I'm T-Rap Taylor Swift. 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

Sun clouds with a chance for a scattered shower and isolated thunderstorm this evening, then partly cloudy later tonight, below 62. A mix of sun and clouds, warm on Wednesday, high 85. Mostly cloudy Thursday, chance for scattered showers or a thunderstorm in the high 80. Partly sunny on Friday, high 78. Weekend Saturday, clouds, scattered showers and thunderstorms, high 75. Sunday, clouds give way to some afternoon sun, the high close to 80. From the WSAW News Channel 7 studio, I'm First Alert Meteorologist, Drew Bisava.

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Though this season of her life had been cold, lonely, and tough, though she slipped back into a darkness she had hoped by now to have overcome, she had learned a beautiful lesson as she kissed her girls goodbye and thanked them for getting her out the house. That maybe...

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0: Hot 96.7, I am T-Rap. So nobody won the Powerball last night. So what, Wednesday's draw is going to be close to $1 billion. I always say, listen, with money comes problems. This whole Mark Zuckerberg yacht thing that TMZ is reporting wasn't even Mark's fault. He and his family weren't even on the yacht. The story goes, they went by a stranded 21-foot skiff off the coast of Alaska. A cruise ship towed the skiff to safety. Zuckerberg's yacht, though, apparently was closer. So people on the cruise ship started booing when the captain told passengers this. Mark Zuckerberg, the founder of Facebook, wasn't even on the boat. He's getting all this heat, which, you know, when you're worth billions and billions of dollars, I guess you're going to catch. But I guess that's another good reason why you don't have to worry about stuff like that. You know, billionaire problems, because nobody won Powerball yet. Next draw is going to be tomorrow night. Stay with us for Hey Music, Zara Larsson and Cat's Eye. Coming up right here on Hot 96.7.
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Some clouds with chance for a scattered shower and isolated thunderstorm this evening, then partly cloudy later tonight, below 62. A mix of sun and clouds, warm on Wednesday, high 85. Mostly cloudy Thursday, chance for scattered showers or a thunderstorm in the high 80. Partly sunny on Friday, high 78. Weekend Saturday, clouds, scattered showers and thunderstorms, high 75. Sunday, clouds and delays some afternoon sun, the high close to 80. From the WSAW News Channel 7 studio, I'm First Alert Meteorologist Jeremy Sabo.

0: I'm T-Rav. I'm trying to count how many fireworks displays I saw this year. I know there was the one at the Wausau Airport on the 4th. There was also Celebrate Plover. So there was a couple baseball games I went to. Probably four. Which means I heard Katy Perry's fireworks song at least four times. That's the one good thing about fireworks season being behind us. Somebody needs to come up with a new fireworks song. Because Katy Perry, she kind of served her nickel on that one. What did we do before that song? Firework. Jason Derulo, some Hunt Tricks. Up next, more hit music coming up right here on Hot 96.7.
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0: There you go, Shakira, Top 96.7, and it's T-Rev. My time will be up at 7 o'clock, and then we got Tanya Hayes coming in, hanging out with you until midnight. We got some Pink Pantheress. The Weeknd, which, by the way, big news today, he came out and said, you know what, I'm not leaving, I'm not retiring. I thought about the idea, I'm not going anywhere, which, I don't know, did anybody think he was going to quit or retire the Weeknd day? He's not going to. Got him featured along with an updated check of the WSAW First Alert Forecast. 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

Sun clouds with chance for a scattered shower and isolated thunderstorm this evening, then partly cloudy later tonight, below 62. A mix of sun and clouds, warm on Wednesday, high 85. Mostly cloudy Thursday, chance for scattered showers or a thunderstorm in the high 80. Partly sunny on Friday, high 78. Weekend Saturday, clouds, scattered showers and thunderstorms, high 75. Sunday, clouds and away some afternoon sun, the high close to 80. From the WSAW News Channel 7 studio, I'm First Alert Meteorologist, Drew Mutava.